A comb across her scalp and brushed what she had left. I tried to salvage what I could and threw it in a sack. She made a beeline to her room and grabbed all kind of juice. She started pouring it on her head and thought it growing back.

0: Now, brothers and sisters, why are we killing one another? Stop the war. Unity is strength. Only love can conquer. Peace, love, and unity. Pake amaitasuna eta batasuna.
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Hell is your house, hell is my house. 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I don't know, policeman.

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To all you girls that wanna join my tribe, just move to my rhythm and feel my vibe. 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When

0: Oh, goddamn. Nothing like the sensation of smashing your cock in the doorway.
1: Diamonds.
0: I'll tell you right now.
2: Oh, yeah.

is Malcolm McLaren. I have brought you many things in my time, but the most successful of all was an invention of mine they called Punkalock.

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Find yourself four kids. Make sure they hate each other. Make sure they can't

0: Jumps, 18 years of age, a brilliant cat burglar. I nominated him guitarist. Cook, 17 years of age, a phenomenal acrobat, in A1 condition. Always on time, he had to provide the beat.
1: Fuck the rest of the ass!
0: The shop, I'll notice his Dickensian figure. Had it not been for his clean hair, I'd have thought him something out of Nathan Copperfield. I took the opportunity of confronting him. Pretended to think me an idiot, pushed me aside when I learned he was Irish and Steve saw his green teeth. We call him Gianni Hutton.

line up complete, we immediately set about putting our plan into effect to swindle our way to the top of the rock and roll industry. It was a plan that within 2 years was to bring us closer. £1 million.

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2: What?
1: What's it called?
2: Well, it's called Buffy Flow and Spike.
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1: The time, it's about 3:30.
0: No, not the time. I need a nickel or a dollar. That car's

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